0: to tell you what's going on in these streets, man. And you know why. Giving it to you straight, no filter.
1: Let's go. 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
4: Time for the No Cap News right now. What up, James?
5: There's a 30-year-old man. I mean that very lightly because it all makes sense in a second. So there's a 30-year-old man running for the House of Representatives in Nigeria. But apparently, a lot of people have been giving him a lot of ish because he looks like a little boy. But apparently, he's been telling everybody that he has dwarfism. It comes out in reports that this little boy is actually a little boy. He is 15 years old and not a 30-year-old man that he said he was.
4: So there's a 15-year-old kid pretending to be 30 because he wants to be a House of Representatives politician in Nigeria.
5: 100%. And I just want to be very clear. I still rather have this 15-year-old boy be my president here in America than Trump.
4: Oh, okay. Yeah, I mean, I'm probably up. I don't know. I got to see what the 15-year-old talking about, though. You never know. Remember how horrible of a leader the little 15-year-old was in Game of Thrones?
5: How bad can it get? Like, think about what we got going on right now. The 15-year-old ain't going to mess it up that bad.
4: Stay by your radio coming up next, man. Let's talk about it. Have you ever had a horrible Uber driver? I'm talking about the Uber ride from hell. Up next.
6: When it's early in the morning, still dark outside, and you haven't had coffee yet, that's when we let the crazies in the studio. 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
7: So Olivia is 5 years old. 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

0: Yo, it's the Bootleg Kev Show holding it down, man. That's James Andre Jefferson Jr.
1: What a dobo.
0: All right, man. Over the weekend, I might have had the Uber ride from hell, James. I got to tell you about it. Was going to a concert this past weekend. Me and a couple of the homies decided to get into an Uber. Now, immediately, we get into the Uber, and it smells. I mean, when I say it smells horrible, I mean, it smells like this guy was living in the car.
1: Oh.
0: Which, by the way, he might have been. Like, and if he was, it smelled like an encampment.
1: Ooh.
0: I don't know. So we get in the car. And then immediately realized that this dude is in the middle of arguing with his, I don't know if it's his wife, I don't know if it's his girlfriend, but he is having a full-fledged screaming match with the lady who's in his headphones about whether or not she was cheating on him.
1: Oh, that sounds like a fire movie. While you drunk, watching it, got to watch the Uber driver argue?
0: But the smell. It was the smell and also no AC. And then this dude.
1: Oh, yeah.
0: Listen, we try to tell dude, we're like, yo, man, can you put the AC on? He's so busy arguing with his girl, he don't even answer us. So we're just like, all right.
1: Y'all in the back, so we got the whole outfit out.
0: Had to get out the Uber early. Had to get out of the Uber early. But nonetheless, man, what is your Uber ride from hell? 877-817-2888. You could be an Uber driver or an Uber rider, because I know a lot of Uber drivers got to deal with a lot of craziness as well. We're taking your calls up next. It's the Bootleg Kev Show.

0: All right, man, 877-817-2888. We're talking about it. Uber riders, Uber drivers, tell us about your ride from hell. I had a crazy one this past weekend. The phone lines are wide open. Tell us about yours. What's going on?
1: The craziest one I had was the guy didn't, I don't know how he got passed by Uber. I don't know where they're hiring these people at. I think you could just sign up. But, like, he clearly had I don't even know how he had a license. I don't even know if he had a license. I probably should have checked to see if it was the same guy. Because this guy was breaking all the traffic rules. He was driving like crazy. And then at one point, he went down a one way, but the opposite way. And I had to be like, yo, I don't want to die because of you. So, like, I don't know. I don't know how Uber is hiring these people. You need to pass your test for your license, and then Uber needs to come out and train you how to drive.
2: How Uber going to get their drivers if they start checking them?
3: I don't know. Anyway, let's talk about your bad Uber driver experiences. 877-817-2888. What's going on, man?
4: All right. So I was traveling down south and had to call an Uber at like 4 o'clock in the morning. First of all, they pulled up in this 2008 Buick LeSabre. I didn't think you could have cars that old. And when she showed up, we were like, pop the trunk. She's like, it's open. I'm like, I know what a trunk looks like when it's open. Pop the trunk. She's like, it's open. And then I said, the trunk's not open. She gets out and does this like fist bump and like shoves her elbow near it, and then it pops open. And there's this industrial strength plastic huge roll in the back. Oh my God, like, is she about to do some like Dahmer kind of stuff? Like, what is going on in this old LeSabre? So we're going. The exit is on the right to the airport, and she is driving to the left. And I'm thinking to myself, like, wait a minute. You can see on the app where you're supposed to go. And she continues to miss the exit. And I'm with a friend of mine, and we're looking at each other like, do we need to jump out of this car? Like, how fast is it going? And so we had to tell her, why'd you miss the exit? Then she's like, I'll get you there. I'll get you there. Well, she ended up getting us there late to the airport. We ended up missing our morning flight. I didn't get out until almost like 8 hours later. My friend didn't get out till the next day. And I don't know if she was trying to put us, like, take us to some, like, cult or some sort of, like, I don't know what she was doing. But it was creepy, and I'm just glad we got out of there with our lives.
3: All right. Well, that was a lot. Just
2: hold
3: to
2: on,
3: say
2: so
3: that,
2: you gonna jump out the car instead of asking it first?
3: Yeah. Well, you missed your flight. One time I missed the first match of WrestleMania in Philly because of a trash Uber driver.
2: Oh, look at you over here taking the time from our callers.
0: Anyway, yo, man, your worst Uber ride or Uber experience. You know what I'm saying? Drivers, riders, tell us about them. All right, stay by your radio. Coming up, Kid Cudi's getting sued. We're going to tell you by who and why up next.
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0: It's the Bootleg Kev Show holding it down, man. I don't know if you remember this, James. MIA got kicked off of Kid Cudi's tour a few weeks ago.
1: Sure did. She got kicked off for doing what she was already doing, so I don't know why they hired her.
0: Yeah, yeah. So she, I guess she made some quote-unquote political statements on stage. Kid Cudi gave her the boot a couple of dates into the tour. Well, now MIA is suing Kid Cudi for $2.8 million, and I think she's going to win.
1: I think she's going to win, too. As a matter of fact, the whole story, the way they talked about it was all wrong. So if you watched the extended clip, she wasn't saying nothing crazy.
0: Nah, for sure. Anyway, look, stay by your radio. Coming up next, it's Master Debate Monday. Keep it locked.

0: It's Master Debate Monday. We're all using AI. So it's time to ask the question between, let's see, there's Gemini, Grok, ChatGPT, Claude. What's the best of all the artificial intelligence to use on a daily basis? James, what are you using?
1: I'm choosing Gemini because it's owned by Google, and Google already has all my information because I've been Googling for 2 decades, so that's why I'm choosing Gemini.
0: Listen, I was a ChatGPT guy, but I got converted. I'm on Claude.
1: That's why you were slow, because you was using ChatGPT.
0: Listen, bro, I got Claude. I built the whole website on Claude in like 25 minutes. A whole entire functioning website.
1: They all could do that now, but
0: I don't think you understand. This thing is crazy.
1: Nah, I don't believe you.
0: Anyway, man, what do y'all got? 877-817-2888. Master Debate Monday. What's the best AI to use? By the way, we'd like to also point out we are against data centers and artificial intelligence
1: all day
0: as a whole.
1: AI's the devil.
0: We only got so many Master Debates we can do, so we're talking AI. It's the Bootleg Kev Show. Pop that.

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0: Today, we're arguing about something that I'm very passionate about.
1: You are.
6: All right, today, ladies and gentlemen, for Master Debate Monday, we're arguing over the devil, a.k.a. artificial intelligence.
7: I hate it all.
6: It's going to take all of our jobs, but yet we're all hooked up to it like a bunch of ventilators during COVID. Anyway, 877-817-2888. 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
7: You know, I hate it, but Gemini's the best.
6: I just built a whole website on Claude in like 10 minutes. So what about you, ma'am? 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
8: Right now, I'm with you. I'm rocking with Claude. I'm pretty much trying to make a copy of me. So you know how everybody always says, I wish I had enough time in the day.
6: Yeah, like a clone?
8: To be able to do it. I'm trying to make a Claude clone so I can get more stuff done.
7: No, y'all doing too much with
8: the show. So that's I'm rolling with Claude.
7: Yeah, y'all doing right. They taking over, and you making a clone.
6: Nah, she's smart. She's using it to her favor, though.
7: You making it easier for them to take over. They already got your whole DNA. That's crazy.
6: Anyway.
8: It's already there. It's too late.
6: We got one for Claude on the board, all right? What about you, Taylor? What is your AI of choice?
9: I can tell you what the worst is. ChatGPT will lie to you, and then you have to ask it twice. Yeah. Are you lying? Well, I'm not lying.
6: Oh, yeah. ChatGPT be so wrong, they be full of shit.
9: It lies. And then when you ask it, it lies again. And then you ask it again, though, it goes, oh, yeah, you're right. I'm lying. I'm sorry.
6: Oh,
7: ChatGPT couldn't pass elementary at this point.
9: It's so bad. And it apologizes only after it lies twice.
6: That's wild. Yeah, ChatGPT, I'm not rocking with it, especially after they helped target that, they were helping with some of our targets in Iran, is what I'll say. Anyway, appreciate you calling. Coming up next, we have got the People's Mix on the way. It's the Bootleg Kev Show.
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0: 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That's James Andre Jefferson Jr.
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0: Yes, sir. Hit us up, 877-817-2888, holding it down. Listen, man, we'd love to hear from you. Get your shout-outs, your requests in. I'm excited. Y'all ain't gonna lie, James. The Roots Picnic and Jay-Z getting that freestyle off. I think I might sell a kidney to go see him at Yankee Stadium now.
1: Well, hey, these plane tickets, you're gonna need more than a kidney. You might have to sell some booty, too, just to be honest.
0: Anyway, stay by your radio. We got more of the People's Mix covered up. Let's get into some new music right now, though. Don Toliver, man, that E85 off that Octane. It's on the Bootleg Kev Show.

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1: What a do, boo?
0: Over the weekend, a sex tape from a Diddy freak-off seemingly has leaked, James, and it involves 50 Cent's baby mama. Now, a lot of people have been breaking down the craziness of this 37-minute tape.
1: It's 37 minutes? I only seen a minute of it.
0: No, there's a 37-minute version, and it does seem as if the baby oil was used. That's all I'm going to say.
1: My theory is I think Jay-Z leaked it because he hit at all his ops but 50 Cent, and 50 Cent baby mama's in the video.
0: I don't know. It's crazy. Nonetheless, theory. Stay by your radio. Coming up, man, we have got the No Cap News on the way.

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0: It's the Bootleg Cap Show coming up. The No Cap News Report on your Monday. What you got, James?
1: Man, Kit Kat can't catch a break themselves. Just a few months ago, there was a vile robbery where they lost 12 tons of chocolate. And something else just happened over the weekend that's kind of crazy.
0: More on that up next. Keep it locked.

0: to tell you what's going on in these streets, man.
1: And you know why.
0: Giving it to you straight, no filter.
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0: The No Cap News with James Jefferson Jr. inside the Bootleg Cash Show. Talk to him,
3: homie. Time for the No Cap News. What's up, James?
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0: It's the Bootleg Kev Show holding it down. The Daily Hate is on the way, y'all. If you got something you want to hate on, leave us a voicemail. 877-817-2888 is the number. Anything you're hating on, James?
1: I got to hate on Pete Davidson because he said some blasphemy over the weekend. He was on stage with Nikki Glaser and was bragging about how good Kim Kardashian is at acting. You know damn well, Joe, she don't act good.
0: Well, listen, maybe she acted like she likes Pete Davidson. So maybe that's it. I don't know.
1: Hey, you got a point there.
0: Anyway, stay by your radio. The Daily Hate's on the way, man. Get your calls in. It's the Bootleg Kev Show.

0: All right, let's go to these voicemails. What are you hating on?
1: I just want to say that I hate my husband. I wish he would leave me alone. Let be my ex already. Let me move on and be with a man that I truly love. I am truly hating now. Please leave me alone and get lost.
0: You said get lost to her husband.
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0: Let me be with the man I truly love. It ain't you.
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0: You probably should file for divorce.
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0: 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Kanye, Bully's going crazy. James, he broke a record this past weekend in Istanbul, Turkey. The most people to ever go to a stadium concert. Over 118,000 people in Turkey pulled up to see Ye.
1: Oh, yeah. I was watching on Playboy Max's stream. All I want to say is we got to bring the tour to the U.S. And ain't nobody better getting his way.
0: He's coming to Tampa.
1: No, I'm talking about we need a full tour in the country.
0: Yeah, and we'll see. Hey, look, man, we're getting out of here. Back at it tomorrow. Same time, same place, y'all. It's the Bootleg Kev Show. We out of here.

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1: Yes.
0: And Meredith, in true Meredith fashion, just asked me, she's like, I'm thinking about Snoop Dogg.
1: What's wrong with that?
0: Everything. Everything is wrong with that.
1: A lot of
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2: Black
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2: History Month.
1: He's not black.
2: Why not do it?
0: He is black.
1: Okay.
2: Is
1: well,
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1: Why not First do qualification. Met.
2: Why don't you do
0: is he history?
1: Yeah, he's getting up there.
0: You up to two.
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4: 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It's not a job. 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Action is strength. Urgency is compassion. You feel it when you shake the hand of a client who needs our help. Results come from rolling up your sleeves and facing the challenge in front of you. As a team. 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
1: So Olivia is 5 years old. 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
0: 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Should I decorate her walls or log off to Pinterest? 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
2: 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Sometimes there are actually layers of other insurances and excess insurance that some lawyers may not know about because they don't see that many cases. 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
2: 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Pocket. It's warm up in this. Pocket. 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
1: Yeah. Hey, bro, yeah.

0: what my mother's porn search preference is.
1: No.
0: It says, I can't think of anything else but this information. My mom is 68 years old. She's married to my stepdad, grandmother to my kids, and my nieces and nephews, and she is apparently in search of BBC videos only.
2: Okay. Now.
0: If you've seen the show This Is Us, when Mandy Moore became a grandma, that's my mother.
1: Oh, Lord.
0: She clicked some pop-up and said out loud, why does this keep showing on my phone screen? So I grabbed her phone and tried to kill it before she opened some sort of virus. As I closed all of the open windows on her phone, I reach an open video screen that shows a very huge, very dark man meat video covering the screen, and above the paused video, you could see the window and see that she searched BBC. I can't unsee it. I closed it along with the rest and said nothing. After warning her about opening random links, I had to leave because it was too much information for me to process. I don't know if I'm saying something or if I'm going to die with this in my soul. My wife says, don't say a word.
1: Wow.
2: Don't say nothing.
1: You're going to embarrass her, and it is your mom.
2: Let your mom.
0: You can't.
1: It depends on the relationship.
0: You can't sit with that information in you and not let it out.
2: Let your mom live.
0: Just.
2: How you think you were made, bro?
0: Not that way. Not that way.
2: Come on.
0: Oh, I mean, and poor little stepdaddy probably ain't. Yeah. Ain't on that plane either. Yeah. I don't think he should know. But no. I think that you should say something to your mama, because if your mama is like, because that if your mom's getting viruses from that, because that's very easy to do so.
2: We know.
0: Yeah, you know, if you go on those sites, those, you know, Pornhub, whatever, you would always have links that look like there's something, and your mom is probably not even aware of it. She's like, oh, what's this? Let me try this. And now she's got some Trojan horse, thing going on. So I would say you need to have a conversation with her.
2: Why? What is the conversation going to do?
0: More about, hey, mom, don't trust these sites. You know, don't click on stuff that's on these sites, mom.
2: If it's more educational like that, like, hey, mom, maybe you shouldn't click on these sites because this is why you're getting viruses, then yes, have a conversation with her. But if you're going to talk and the topic is about her porn and what she likes to watch...
0: Yeah, that's probably got to be a part of it, too.
2: No. I don't think you should have that conversation.
1: What if she thought she was searching?
2: Do you want to have that conversation with your daughters?
1: But.
0: No, not.
2: Exactly.
0: Not my daughters.
2: So why would you have that with your mom?
1: But what if she thought she was searching, like, the British Broadcasting Corporation? You know, like the BBC.
0: On a porn site?
1: Well, you know, search.
2: What the hell would she be looking at?
0: Right.
1: I don't know.
0: Like, I'm looking for BBC so I can see some broadcasting. A sporty. That's what I'm looking for.
2: Your mama wasn't
0: looking for that. She wasn't looking for the queen.
2: She was looking for the slave. She was looking for the king.
0: That's what she was looking for. Now, wait. And this is stupid, but I'm gonna ask, what search would you think your mom would put in?
2: My mom is a child of God. She don't look at that stuff
1: intentionally. It's not like she hasn't seen it.
2: She don't look at that.
1: It's not like she hasn't seen it before.
2: No, hell no. She don't look at that. I know. She don't look at that.
1: Meredith. I think my mom, if I had to pick, would probably be, it wouldn't be like a fantasy thing. It would just be a normal kind of, like, maybe a husband and wife, a boyfriend, a girlfriend, just a storyline. Like,
2: nah, your mom, I bet you your mom be watching some.
1: I don't think so. I genuinely don't think, because if I thought it was something like that, you know I would say it. I just think it's kind of like a, what is that called? A loving relationship. What is it? Relationship? Couples relationship?
0: Vanilla?
2: Yeah. Vanilla.
0: I'm trying to figure out.
1: Back in the day, that's what it kind of was, though.
2: Relationship, maybe?
1: Yeah. I feel like there's a category for that.
2: Yeah. Mm. Nah. Mm-mm. Yeah.
1: Do you think I'll get a virus if I look it up on this work computer?
0: I mean,
1: what
0: yeah.
1: is the category?
0: You used to look up porn all the time on the work computer.
1: I was doing research to show you. Yeah, you used to always.
0: Engineering be like, Meredith is at it again. We got another virus. She's in there looking up stuff. They said, what? Mom then caught that VD. That phone VD.
1: Oh, yeah.
0: Yeah. All right, listen.
2: I'm just saying, like, why even have a conversation about her preference of what she likes to watch?
0: Well, I mean, if you have that living in your head, I mean, you kind of want to get it out somewhere.
2: Yeah, she want to get it out, too.
0: Okay. Out of the 813, it is refreshing if you can have a relationship with your parents where you can openly talk about stuff like that.
1: It is
0: refreshing.
1: I agree.
0: I think that is the dope.
2: Hell no.
0: Yeah. Be like, hey, man, listen, good. Mama, I see you out there trying to hump around like Bobby Brown. What you got going on there, mama?
2: Out of the 941, poor Charlotte. Good way to bring it up. Hey, Ma, you need to close this before Dad sees it and never speak of it again.
1: Why would the dad feel some type of way? Maybe it doesn't look like him at all.
0: Yeah. Because he's like, I'm not big or black.
1: Yeah. What if, like, but it's just a fantasy. Aren't fantasies like innocent?
2: You know? Imagine you have a go-kart and you find out your girl's looking at Escalades. Like, you know what I'm saying?
0: Why I gotta be a Cadillac? This person wrote out of the 941, she was looking up big, beautiful cats.
1: Yeah.
0: That's what it was.
1: Yeah.
0: It's like, hey, Mom, were you thinking this was BBC, Big Beautiful Cats? Mm. All right, wait, we got Eric on the line. Eric, what's going on?
3: Yeah, I'm with Rich on this one. He's gonna have to just, you know, never bring it up and get some therapy to get that image removed from his head.
0: You can't live with it in there. And now this person said, out of the 813, they said, Mom is a freak for real, because now you have to verify your age info when you go on XXX restricted online sites.
1: Oh, you do?
0: You did, remember?
1: That's right, because P-Hub, they made you do that. We were like, we're not putting our ID in there.
2: She over here putting her
0: well,
2: ID.
0: But the thing is, like, there was a site that we looked at, XXNX, I think it was called, or whatever. And it was a site, that was what, like, I mean, we've talked about it on there before. When they came out with that rule in the state of Florida,
1: yeah,
0: we all talked about which ones didn't have the verification.
1: Yes. Yeah.
0: And ever since that started, till, like, last week, I've been on XXNX. When I needed to have a viewing,
1: right.
0: I would go to that site. Just last week,
1: uh-oh,
0: they started going and asking for your registration for you to verify your age.
2: It's Florida law now.
0: And so I didn't. Well, it's been Florida law, yeah, but it's just not every site has, you know, got caught.
1: So you have a new one.
0: I do. It took me a while because I'm like, where am I going to find them? Because how do you get, like this mom, you get viruses going to random sites.
1: Yes.
0: So I didn't want to do that. So what I did was I tried a site that I used to use that went password.
1: Mm-hmm.
0: And I was like, man, let me go back and see with this. So UJ.com, you.
1: Yeah. Yeah.
2: Hey, yo.
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1: Where you at?
0: At the house with it, watching Santa's.
1: Who you with?
0: On the couch with my favorite Santa. I was about to, but you convinced us. Should I decorate her walls or log off to Pinterest? 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
1: Party people, my name is DJ Cassidy, and I've passed the mic to over 200 icons, including Chaka Khan, Charlie Wilson, Patti LaBelle, Missy Elliott, Nelly, Supercat, and so many more. 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
2: Right about now, you're about to be possessed by the sounds of MC Raw Face.

0: I'm about to have me an asthma attack in
1: here. My God. Oh, my God.
0: Oh, no.
1: My breath.
0: Oh, my God.
1: My fear.
0: All right, wait.
2: Okay. Good thing we wore sweatsuits, because I'm sweating.
1: Yeah.
0: Oh, my God.
1: Woo.
0: All right. Wait.
2: Not laughing yet.
0: So, wait, we got C-Nasty in here. He actually witnessed it this time.
1: Yes.
3: That was okay. Great. I ain't gonna lie, that was great. To see it live makes it a tear. I mean, it was Rich going up, pulling himself in the back and pulling himself.
2: You saw that, right? You saw that, right? They only see that behind the scenes.
0: Oh my God.
2: On the YouTube. Yeah. They only see that on the YouTube, but they really don't know.
0: Yo, that was hard work. That was hard work, right there.
3: That was actually a 20. I mean, you see it live. Yeah.
2: Can you let them know the work that goes behind the mic?
3: Yeah, they put in work to perform for y'all. So.
0: You were singing right along with us, though.
3: Yeah, I mean, it was a great selection of a song.
1: All right, thank you.
3: Y'all did a great job. Orlando, you did your thing. Meredith, you did your thing.
1: Thank you.
3: Richard, you did your thing.
2: Thank you, sir.
3: The dance break just took me out. I'm telling you, Rich went back and grabbed his own shirt and pulled himself up. Oh, man.
2: Yeah.
0: Let's see.
2: See, Nasty was like Joe Jackson over here. He was over here pointing at whose turn it was.
3: You go.
2: He was like, you go.
0: Now it's your turn. Come on, Michael. Don't mess up
2: the steps.
0: Don't
2: make me take off my belt, boy.
0: This says that song is 40 years old and still hard. That song is 40 years old?
1: That's incredible.
0: Good Lord. We just lost. Lost Rob Bass, so rest in peace, Fly High. Everybody who enjoyed the song, that's a sweet tribute to a man that definitely was one of them icons at the beginning of it. I didn't know it was 40 years ago.
2: Damn.
1: Yeah. I know.
2: And Dan, we're going to have to shoot the one, bro, after your comment just now. Dan just said, Rich sounds like an 80-year-old lady singing It Takes Two part.
0: Yeah, listen, that hook was like, it ain't too to make it
2: all right. That's what she sounded like to me.
0: It ain't too to make it all right.
3: We didn't see the energy behind it, though. So.
0: Man, all right, listen. Let's get our reviews going on here. What we got? Hello?
4: You don't need to take no more phone calls.
0: Take no more phone calls? You the ones, Joe Jackson. What we got?
4: Hey, boy. Y'all did it. I was in the background singing the whole time, man.
0: That's awesome. What we talking about. Yes. That's what we want. That's what we want. All right. If you singing, then we know we getting paid. Tour. Summer tour. Let's go. Yo.
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1: Good morning to you.
0: Fresh from the Orlando theme park world.
1: Oh my gosh.
0: What'd y'all do?
1: It was, so we did, Universal for 4 days. And then one of the evenings we went to Volcano Bay, which is their water park.
0: Celebrating Olivia's 6th birthday.
1: Yes. And what was cool about this is they just released like their nighttime feature with Volcano Bay. And so this is, I bought all my stuff, so this is not a paid endorsement, but I will say when it's too hot and everybody's kind of leaving because they've been there all day, that's when you get in there for your ticket and then you stay until 11 p.m. and it's totally awesome. The park isn't as busy and obviously it's a little bit cooler there. You know, you go get a drink at the bar. It's
0: fun. Y'all do all day and then do all night?
1: At Volcano Bay?
0: Yeah.
1: No, we just had the nighttime package.
0: Oh, okay.
1: Yeah, so that's what I'm saying. Like, that's the way to go because it's not as hot outside, and then you can stay till 11 p.m.
0: Well, that makes sense.
1: Yeah, it was fun.
0: And you love it when you're in it, and then when you're done, you're like, I'm so over this.
1: I'm exhausted.
0: Like, were you like, because, you know, with kids and fam, and it's just a lot.
1: It is a lot, definitely. And bringing so much stuff and bringing all the snacks and all the things and the blankets. We thought we left the blanket in the hotel room. It was messing.
0: All right. Well, we're up. Let's see. Rich has a doggy emergency this morning. Yes. So he is dealing with that. So he is probably not going to be making it this morning because he had to get CC to some medical help. Mm-hmm. So prayers up for Rich dealing with that because, you know, that's his ride or die. Mm-hmm. So let's turn up a little bit and we'll come back with more. It is your Freak Show on a Tuesday morning. Good morning.
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40: So far, we're just starting to see that early morning volume build, and of course, I-4, the culprit, with slow traffic between Memorial Boulevard and the Polk Parkway, and it gets heavy again from Alexander Street to Branch Forbes Road. We're starting to see traffic cluster a bit on the I-4 approach to the 275 junction as well, but the rest of Tampa Bay seems to be okay. Keeping you updated, I'm Schreiner.
41: Good morning, Tampa Bay. Temperatures near 80 degrees on this Tuesday morning. It is warm and humid, and that's the case for the rest of the afternoon. Mostly cloudy skies, temperatures near 90. Some pop-up downpours and thunderstorms, especially to the east of Tampa later today. Early rain chances Wednesday, then temperatures only in the 80s as drier and slightly less humid air comes in from the north and east. I'm meteorologist Greg Deep, Tampa Bay 28 and Wild 94.1.
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0: Freak Show, Wild 94.1 Bay's Party Station. All right, so I don't know how to take this because this is not something that you usually like to see. Serena Williams.
1: Yeah.
0: One of the tennis greats.
1: Greatest to do
0: I mean,
1: it.
0: You're talking about arguably the Jordan of it.
1: Mm-hmm.
0: 23 major titles.
1: Yeah.
0: The most from any woman in the open era. Has decided that she's making a comeback at 44 years old.
1: This isn't the first time that she's done this, correct?
0: It's the first time she's done it at 44 years old. Now, yeah. She's lost a tremendous amount of weight because she's been doing that GLP training.
1: Yeah.
0: Like, not just dropping weight, but, like, you know, getting core strong. Because she's strong. She's been strong.
1: She endorses it.
0: Yeah. Now, her husband apparently is, like, deeply involved with it. Some sort of with the company.
1: Oh, okay.
0: So that endorsement kind of plays into the family narrative. But she's, you know, a lot more fit now. But she's 44. I hate, you know, I always tell people, I'm like, Jordan is one of the iconic, you know, kind of examples of great athleticism that we see because he's one of the few people who came back.
1: Yeah.
0: And still succeeded.
1: Mm-hmm.
0: Like, can you think of anyone who retired and came back and it got better?
1: No.
0: It doesn't happen that much.
1: Yeah, especially as you get older. Maybe like a Tom Brady. But, I mean, he tried to retire.
0: He didn't really retire. I mean, Brady was kind of in that Jordan way where he didn't really retire. He just took a detour and then came back and was still in his prime, but not like he would when he left, but he was still able to function.
1: Yeah.
0: Serena Williams has done it all.
1: Right.
0: Like, there's nothing that you can do. You're going to come back and scratch an itch.
1: Yeah.
0: And then you're done. And then you run away again. And then all of the stuff we gave you, like, you know, when they give you your swan song, your flowers, and, you know, everybody does the retirement tour where you start doing them. So everybody, like, gives you a gift everywhere you play. You can't reduplicate that.
1: No, Tiger Woods has tried many a time.
0: And every time he comes back, it's like, oh, man. And you don't want your hero. I always point to Muhammad Ali. When he was boxing well past his prime, people were hating to see him go in the ring because they're like, yo, we don't want to see you do that. And I remember I was like a baby when that was happening, but you could tell he wasn't right.
1: Yeah, I know. It is good. I mean, the fans love it, too. So you have to know, like, it's their ego, what they're being told that we want. And also, it's some sort of fandom there that wants to see her. I mean, Tiger Woods, I mean, still sold out. I mean, so many different areas because of just to get close to him. On these golf courses. So I think it's a mixture of both.
0: Number one, and she spent 319 weeks at number one in the WTA rankings. Woo. She is a boss.
1: Yeah,
0: and WTA has confirmed that Serena Williams will return. They put a post out that said, officially returning to the stage is Serena Williams, one of the greatest athletes of all time with a legacy that extends far beyond the court.
1: But just because she lost weight, you know what I'm saying?
0: Well, I mean, it's not because of that. It's because she's sitting around with nothing to do. But right. I guarantee you when she left, because she had just had a baby like right before and all this other stuff. So it wasn't like she was just big.
1: Mm-hmm.
0: But she, you know, she wasn't enjoying it. Now she gets off. She gets fit. She gets this new kind of thing,
1: more
0: new
1: time.
0: Lease on life. And, you know, kind of gets fit again. And now she's able to go back out there and do her thing, which you can't tell somebody they can't play. But it's like, man, you could have just gone out there. You could have created a tennis academy. You could have went out there and helped some other, you know, younger players, you know, do whatever. But to go back out and try and do the whole thing, it feels like it's just like this is going to be a letdown. And that's, she earned over $94 million in prize money. Like, that ain't it.
1: And her husband is well off.
0: Off as well, because he's behind that whole, you know, he's Reddit. Got money moves with Reddit and blah, blah, blah.
1: Mm-hmm.
0: So, yeah, this feels a little sad.
1: You know, this person brought up a good point at 813. It says, nah, don't do it. Those tennis girls start young. They are young and hungry and would love to take down the GOAT.
0: Right.
1: Right.
0: Right.
1: Yes.
0: So everybody out there, now she got an X on her back.
1: Mm-hmm.
0: It's just like when Jordan came back and everybody liked the Kobe's of the world and everybody's like, ooh, I'm going to get my shot against Mike. You know, there's nothing but bad that can come from this. And I want to see her enjoy it. But there was other ways you could do it besides undermining your retirement. Because when you get a great I am the GOAT retirement, it feels like you should stay retired. But that's just me. You know, I ain't smart. I'm just telling you what I feel. But good luck for her. 44 coming back fitting.

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1: And tell them Ross sent you.
0: Or Thaddeus.

0: 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Meredith, you were out yesterday, so you missed the cloak and dagger that was going on in the building.
1: What happened?
0: Okay, so.
1: Is this gossip? Let's talk.
0: No, but so everybody was, the iPhone users were the ones who were doing this. Now, those of us who have Android, we're innocent. Mm-hmm. But apparently, online, there was a AirPod type of post. Right. That basically had everybody in here with their iPhones looking into their settings because there's a way, according to yesterday, there's a way for people to use their iPhone and their AirPods to spy on people.
1: What?
0: Whether it's at your house or whether it's like here in the building. So imagine, because the hypothetical yesterday that JR brought up, he's like, you're in an office and they say, hey, can we get the room? Okay, and you run out. You're like, hey, sure. All right, you run outside.
1: Yeah.
0: You leave your phone in the room.
1: Yeah, because it's just a quick thing.
0: Right. But you can set your AirPods to listen through your phone where you left it.
1: What?
0: Yes.
1: Wait a minute. Here's, so the AirPods aren't in there?
0: The AirPods are in your ear. Oh, your phone becomes a microphone.
1: Oh, my God.
0: And then can set, like, imagine how this could be used for evil.
1: This is like 007 stuff.
0: Like it's a spy thing.
1: Right.
0: It's like whether you're at work.
1: Yeah.
0: Now, of course, you could probably get fired for that.
1: Sounds like it.
0: If you get busted.
1: Sneaky, sneaky.
0: If you're at your house, think about it this way. Your phone, you set your phone on the table.
1: Yeah.
0: You leave the room and then your man calls his boo thing or your girl calls her little side dude.
1: Right.
0: And it's like, hey. I told you I was going to be there at 6, but it's going to be a little late because my wife is still here.
1: Blah, blah, blah.
0: You then hear everything. Oh. All right. So here is exactly, I'm going to even pull it up. Here's exactly how you do it. All right. If you're an iPhone user, this is for you. And I'm sorry.
2: Okay. So you go to your settings. Then you press Control Center, customize controls, scroll down. Hearing at that. Okay, then you put your AirPod on, AirPods, whatever, and you get the ear thingy down there. You press that, you press live listen. Once it turns on, you can hear everything through your AirPod. You leave your phone in a room, go to another room, and you can hear what people are talking in the room that your phone is in, loud and clear, and they don't know about it. So now you know. You can spy on your boyfriend. You can spy on your friends. You can do whatever with this information. You're welcome.

0: It is the live listen feature on iPhone.
1: Oh my God. This is crazy.
0: I don't have an iPhone, so I'm not doing it.
1: I would never do this.
0: But I'm saying. But
1: if I needed to know some sort of information, I mean, this is good to have in your back pocket.
0: Think about what I thought about yesterday, because I told him, I said, you know where this would have been really a problem? You know when your parents make you do something you don't want to do?
1: Mm-hmm, yes.
0: And then you go in your room and you have a cuss fest under your breath.
1: Yep. Mm-hmm.
0: And your parent, my mom, you say, like, what'd you say? Nothing. I ain't say nothing, mama. Dang. You know, and going in like, oh, man.
1: This old son of a.
0: Oh, well, then you do it. You don't never take the trash out. Uh-huh. You can't touch trash. Blah, blah, blah. You talking all that trash. Your mama phone sitting in there just shooting it right to her ear.
1: Oh,
0: live listen.
1: God.
0: iPhone. You're welcome.
1: Yeah. Out of the 727, you have upset every man listening.
0: Man, but why just a man? Because, I mean, every woman should be upset, too. Because now it's like, oh, my God, my man is going to... I'm spending money I ain't supposed to be spending. Girl, he about to leave the house, and then I'm going to get dressed to come over. Blah, blah, blah. Like, anything shady.
1: Oh, my God.
0: Anything. You can... I mean, and again, because this is your phone, you're not tapping someone else's phone.
1: Yeah. This is
0: kind of... This is just your phone.
1: This is the... And to see if somebody, like, really messes with you. Like, they hold you down at work, too. Like, if somebody's going to defend you behind your back.
0: Mm-hmm. Somebody said, y'all are a few years too late. This is how I found out my wife was cheating.
1: Oh, my God. By the AirPods? Really?
0: Yeah. With the Listen Live feature. Some people didn't know about it. So, when it dropped yesterday online, everybody was in there kind of like playing with it in the kitchen. And I was like, what y'all doing? They're like, oh, my God. Look at this. I'm like, see, I'm so glad I got an Android.
1: Yeah.
0: And I'm also in a house by myself.
1: Right.
0: But, like, my kids... They could literally drop it in, you know, because their phone is always sitting somewhere. But now that I see it sitting there, I'm going to be like, throw that in the microwave.
1: Oh, look at this. Out of the Ocala 352, it says we had someone at our job who would always do this, and he ended up getting fired because it was on surveillance, which is a super no.
0: Well, wait. So it was on the phone is considered surveillance?
1: I guess so. Yeah, that's what you're doing. You're being sneaky. Can anybody tap into any of our studios through other studios and hear private conversations?
0: Yeah.
1: I heard that that's a thing too. Yeah.
0: Oh, yeah, you could do that.
1: Yeah, exactly.
0: Yeah, I think you could do that. Yeah.
1: No one's safe.
0: Well, yeah, you never want to be talking in these things.
1: No.
0: All right. Oh, well, somebody says Android does it too. Setting for hearing disabilities and stuff like that.
1: Oh, so it's everybody.
0: No, I don't think that. That wasn't in the story. Yeah. I'm not. And plus, Android is pure. iPhone is evil.
1: Yeah.
0: All right. Like this says, just pay attention to your surroundings and make sure that a phone isn't left behind. Problem solved. I mean, of course. Like, I mean, now you do know that, you know, because what do they call it? The NSA.
1: Mm-hmm.
0: The NSA is listening to you. I mean, we know the phones are listening. Every time you talk about something, it brings up all of those ads that are indicative of your conversation.
1: Even though they deny
0: it. Yeah, it's referring to your conversation. So we know your phones are always listening. So if a phone is seen, everybody knows that somebody is on the other end of that. But to know that it is your person who's in the other room.
1: Crazy.
0: I'm just saying. There are a lot of people texting saying they were not aware of this feature. I'm not trying to break up any happy homes. But information is key.
1: Yeah. They just screenshot it from an Android. It is here. It says hearing aid support. Uh-huh. Same thing. Same feature.
0: Yeah,
1: it's the same thing.
0: So we use with the earbuds.
1: Yeah, mm-hmm.
0: And
1: mm-hmm.
0: can listen to somebody else's joint.
1: I'm going to be watching everybody's phone from here on out.
0: Right.
1: Watch your phone here.
0: Exactly. Because, I mean, every time somebody comes in the room, Babs leaves her phone in here all the time when she goes in there to voice track. And then she come in and be like, oh, where's my... Oh, my God. Did you know she's out? She's locked out of her Instagram?
1: Why?
0: She got locked out of her Instagram yesterday.
1: Why? For what?
0: She posted up something that apparently IG got flagged. They flagged it for community standard.
1: Oh, no.
0: And so, but it was her one, like everybody lost theirs. And then they all got theirs back and Babs still didn't get hers back yet.
1: And you, when that happened to you, it was like 3 months.
0: It was like 3 months. I was locked down.
1: Ooh-wee.
0: Yeah. So she's bugging out right
1: now.
0: That's
1: crazy.
0: She was in here actually working. And I was like, look at you with no phone. You're without Instagram. I'm like, you just really locked in today. This is awesome.
1: Oh my God.
0: All right. Anyway, I'm not telling anybody to do any spying. But, you know, just watch your surroundings.
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33: In Pinellas, we have an accident on East Bay Drive at Belcher Road. And in Hillsboro, heavy volume on I-4 westbound from Memorial Boulevard to the Polk Parkway. Again, from Buckman Highway to Branch Forbes Road and from the Selman Connector to the 275 Junction. 275 South in Tampa, slowing between Fletcher and Sly Avenue. Keeping you updated, I'm Schreiner.
34: Good morning, Tampa Bay. Temperatures near 80 degrees on this Tuesday morning. It is warm and humid, and that's the case for the rest of the afternoon. Mostly cloudy skies, temperatures near 90. Some pop-up downpours and thunderstorms, especially to the east of Tampa later today. Early rain chances Wednesday, then temperatures only in the 80s as drier and slightly less humid air comes in from the north and east. I'm meteorologist Greg D. Tampa Bay 28 and Wild 94.1.
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4: Hi, this is from Trey. Trey writes, Dear Freak Show, I'm writing this stupid DM to embarrass myself purely for my wife's satisfaction. She is straight country from Plant City. Her whole family is. She's been around animals and hanging in the woods for her whole life. I was born and raised outside of Philly, so we're not built the same. That being said, a snake got into our garage as the kids were putting their bikes away. My 9-year-old and 11-year-old ran into the house and shared this news. My wife laughed at them telling me. And so I got bold and I took off for the garage. Kids were shocked that I was going because that's not really my thing. It's more of mom's thing. But they told me I attacked it. I'm in the garage moving boxes and junk and I see the snake's body stretched against the garage wall. But I couldn't see its head. The body was black, thick, and it looked about 4 to 5 feet long.
5: 4 to 5 feet?
4: Yeah. I was guessing. Damn. The way she tells it, I ran back into the house. I didn't run, but I did hurry so it wouldn't get away.
5: You skedaddled.
4: My wife went out there and she put the kids on the hood of the car so they could see, but stay out of the way. She grabbed it by its tail and dragged it away from the wall. And then with her hand and a mop stick, she picked it up and then took it to behind our house where she let it go in the woods behind our yard.
5: Good for her.
4: Listen, I'm totally fine with her being an expert with live things. She's grown up around that stuff. It's not my thing, I can say proudly. There are things that I excel at, like firearms usage, and I handle the grill. So I also investigate all noises in the house when we hear something. So I have my part as well. I'm not embarrassed. It's a fair split. She wants me to be embarrassed, but I'm not. Don't play me too bad, Freak Show. Love you guys. Signed, Trey.
5: I mean, if you're running away screaming with a high voice, and then okay. I gotta go get
4: that. He didn't say that. He didn't say that. Be fair. Be fair. She said he ran. He said he ran quickly.
5: Yes.
4: He didn't run. Right. He moved quickly mm-hmm. so the snake wouldn't get away, mm-hmm. which you don't want to lose. I mean, obviously, you don't want a snake getting in the house.
5: No, not
4: so
5: at all.
4: So you want to move. There's some briskness that you got to move to. This is about gender norms.
5: Yeah, because it sounds like she's a little bit more masculine than him at this point.
4: That wasn't where I was going.
5: It gives it like a little bit of a ugh. You know what I mean? Just like for a second. We got to take care of the situation so we can't overanalyze it at the moment. But, you know, now we can since it was happened in the past. It's like, really? You could have just go handle that?
4: What did you expect him to do?
5: It sounds like it was just a garden snake. You know, I've taken care of plenty of garden snakes in my day. I captured a lizard here on Friday.
4: That was a gecko. A gecko is not a snake.
5: I don't see you doing that.
4: I'm not going. But I'm saying as far as this person, like, I mean, you know, a snake is in your garage. Mm-hmm. Your kids are scared or aware.
5: Sure.
4: And the person who is used to that, put it this way.
5: You have to handle it.
4: Ask me to go, the snake is dying.
5: Oh, yeah. Okay.
4: Okay, so if it's me, I'm going out there with a shovel.
5: With a blowtorch.
4: And I'm going to blowtorch, shovel, shotgun, snake pellets where you shoot the splatter. Mm-hmm. We cleaning up.
5: Aw.
4: You know.
5: Killing that poor little animal.
4: I mean, right. And I know PETA wouldn't be happy and whatever, right. But most people kill snakes. But snakes do a service.
5: Yeah, they eat
4: so
5: rats.
4: So you don't want them to always die. Those. And country folks who I've seen a few, mm-hmm. they tend to release, catch, release. They tend to honor stuff a little bit more. So
5: you want to pick it up by its tail and bring it outside?
4: And I've seen that done a million times online. I still ain't stupid enough to think I know how to do it.
5: I always use a shovel, to be honest with you.
4: To chop off the head.
5: No, to pick it up, to put it outside. Because it doesn't want to be in the house. It doesn't want to be in the garage.
4: The big snakes are not going to fit on your shovel.
5: Yeah.
4: They'll wind their way around that thing and come up to you.
5: Maybe he's just scared of snakes, like Indiana Jones. You know what I mean? He's just like, I can take care of everything. I just hate snakes.
4: I don't know. All I'm saying is that having somebody, I'm not going to clown you about this, because in essence, there's fair game to have somebody. What would be wrong? Let me just ask this question out loud. What would be wrong with a wife excelling in pests?
5: Yeah. Oh.
4: Live stuff. She's grown up around farming and stuff. She's comfortable with that stuff.
5: Yeah.
4: Does that make me lesser of a man?
5: I mean,
4: if something gets in the house, if somebody breaks in the house, I can protect us.
5: Yeah.
4: If we're out and somebody's speaking out of turn, I can handle that. I'm your guy. I'm your protection. But if an animal comes in or something like that that you're comfortable with, mm-hmm. what's wrong with the woman leading that charge?
5: Yeah, I mean, somebody's got to do it. So at least it's being handled. But yeah, it does make it a little bit weird and make you seem weak. But I get it. As long as she's used to it and she's okay with it, she's not complaining about it. Like in my house, I'll take care of everything except for a roach and a medium to large size spider. If it's a small spider, I will get it and we'll put it outside the house, you know, because they're helpful. But if it's medium to large, I'm like, Anthony.
4: Okay, Anthony. See, everybody got their position. Yes. That's what I'm saying. And then he comes in, saves the day.
5: And he is not happy about that either. He right. doesn't want to be the person to kill the spiders or the roaches, but I make him.
4: Nobody wants to be that person. 888-429-0941. Trey is being sacrificed by his wife. Forced to write us, but we gonna show him some love, all right? On the other side, we

0: Is your man weak because he is not going to deal with snakes?
1: Yes.
0: No. Well, that's not. It's not
1: a little bit.
0: It's not. It's not. We're not going to play a guy like this. Says out of the 863. I am 6'4", 290 pounds, and my girl, the snake handler, has to be around if a snake is near. And I don't care.
1: Snake charmer.
0: That's what I'm saying. This other person says, y'all missing the Bitcoin. She sent the kids and sat them on the car to see her remove the snake. So the kids will also have something to say about mommy handling the snake and daddy running away.
1: I support that. If I'm doing the work, then here, sit down and watch a real person
0: it's
1: do
0: just
1: it.
0: Just trash.
1: Out of the 813, this says, I am a Floridian born and raised in Tampa. Now I live in Wesley Chapel and have experienced multiple different types of snakes, and I will not even go near one of them, as my husband is from Lando Lakes and he will not even touch one. There's too many venomous ones and you can't identify them, so I'm running. Sorry, not sorry. So I wrote them back and I said, so how are we getting rid of a snake that's in the house if both of you aren't doing anything about it?
0: Call the authorities.
1: She said, burn the house down or call a specialist.
0: That's what I'm saying. They got handlers out there that come out and grab them for
1: you.
0: Especially in Wesley Chapel. All right, wait, hold on. Let's see here. We got I got Carrie in Bartow. How you doing this morning?
2: Good morning. Doing great, Al. You guys doing good?
1: Yes.
0: We're doing good. Now listen, who is handling, when you had to deal with snakes, who was handling the snakes, you or your man?
2: No, it was totally me. He called me on the phone. I was on my way home from work. He's like, oh my gosh, there's this humongous snake in the backyard, and it's like going to attack the dogs. Who do we call? Blah, blah, blah, blah, blah. And I'm going, okay, well, that's kind of weird. What color is it? He's like, oh, it's black. It's huge. It's huge. So I get home. I go out back. This thing's about 2-3 foot long, scared to death.
1: Aww.
2: He's like, I'm going to get the gun. I'm going to shoot it. I'm going to shoot it. I'm like, you're going to put a hole in the side of the house. Mm-hmm. You must be out of your mind.
1: Mm-hmm.
2: So I put it on the little rake. I put him in the bucket, and I took him. I let him go at the park.
1: 11.
2: I'm going, you know, like, are you just such that big of a sissy? Come on.
0: Okay, wait. First of all, I bet you have more experience with animals and stuff like that. You might be a good old country girl. You can do stuff like that.
2: I am, but, you know, like, come on, you're the man. Really?
1: Yeah.
2: Get the gun. It the snake is, like, you know, a quarter of the size of your leg.
1: It's
2: come
1: a
2: on.
1: Baby snake.
2: Like, it really... Really?
0: I shot it
2: Come
0: too.
2: On.
0: I shot it too. I'll tell you straight up. If you'd have left me out there by myself, I'd have shot it. They got shotguns for that with the spreader out so you could, like, blow, hit it all. Not getting it.
2: Yeah.
0: Blow.
2: It goes right into the side of our house. I just shook my head. And he was extremely animated. Like, he was really, really upset. I couldn't help but laugh. I was like, this is. You know, you're a man.
0: This is exactly the problem in relationships, is that we can't come to y'all as women. We can't come to you in fear or, you know, kind of like unsure. That man was unsure of what he was dealing with, and you threw it back in his face. Shame. Shame on you.
2: I couldn't help it. I couldn't help but laugh. I'm going, really? This is not like a python or something in our backyard.
0: Might
2: this
0: as well
2: like,
0: be.
2: You know,
0: might as well be. To me, people always say a black eraser. I'm like, it could be a cobra. I don't care. I got you, mama, and I appreciate it. Wait, I got another Carrie on the line. Carrie, what's going on, dude?
3: Hey, listen. My name will be Punk. Okay. So at the end of the day, I don't believe in guns, but I do have a machete. I'm from Camden, New Jersey. I am from Camden, New Jersey. Not dealing with that stuff.
0: You don't. You haven't had a lot of dealing with snakes before.
3: At all, until I moved down here.
1: Yep.
3: Now I tell you this much: it's either his head's getting chopped off, or he signs the lease agreement as Rattle McSnickster, and he got it.
1: He's not leaving alive, huh? These poor snakes.
0: I got you, Pippin. I'm with you. Hey, man, City Boy right here. City Boy's up. We kill. We don't catch and relocate.
1: Mm.
0: It got to die.
3: No, won't be me.
0: Yeah, for real. I appreciate it, dog.
1: Oh, gosh.
0: That's hilarious.
1: Yeah.
0: All right, wait. This says, no, the problem is these dudes are soft as cotton. dating these days. That doesn't make you soft because you're not comfortable or knowledgeable.
1: Yeah.
0: Like if you look at, but you know what really irks me is when people look at a snake and they're like, oh, that ain't nothing but it's something. And I'm like, how do y'all know every type of snake?
1: Florida.
0: That thing ain't venomous. That's Florida man
1: that
0: stuff.
1: That is. Yeah,
0: and I ain't been here long enough to be Florida man.
1: I can identify a couple of snakes, but you got me after that. Now, dog breeds, I got you all day.
0: They say, oh, it's called bird shot, not spratter out. Whatever it is.
1: Yeah,
0: like, well, you
1: know,
0: when you shoot it and it splatters like, blah, bow, and it gets everything. It's like, because you can't hit a snake with a bullet.
1: How supportive you are of this guy. This is like you. For sure. You wouldn't be able to handle this.
0: I guarantee you that's why he's probably comfortable writing, because he knew this was a good, kind, benevolent ear that is listening to him and not going to pick on him.
1: Somebody sent us a picture of a dead snake and says, I'm a land surveyor. This is how all snakes can cross my path. And how they end up. And it's on a machete here. It says, if it is a poisonous snake, its head will be wider than its body. And if it's a water moccasin, you can smell it before you see it. It smells like something is dying. Ew.
0: See? Who wants to deal with that?
1: I don't want to deal with none of that.
0: Out of the 512 says, saying, but you're the man is crazy. What if men were like, but you're the woman? Imagine that. If we ever said that
1: woman
0: to you, but if we ever responded to something, oh, I don't feel like cooking, but you're the woman. I don't feel like having sex, but you're the woman.
1: Uh-huh.
0: If we just throw out, but you're the woman, we sound like we are out of touch.
1: Yeah, well, guess what? I don't care. There's double standard. Go be a man and go kill that snake.
0: This person says, I'm with you, oh, I ain't trying to end up having a thug out on a snake bike. I'm Gucci. Kill that snake. Bye. That's what I'm saying. Who's going to go out there and try and grab it?
1: I've only had to kill one, really, to be honest with you, but I've saved plenty in my lifetime.
0: It says, I remember when we stopped in the middle of the road because the guy in front of us couldn't kill the snake. So my baby dad and his brother hopped out and started stomping it like stomp the yard.
1: Ew, I don't want to kill an innocent animal. I don't like that. I save turtles. I save ducks. I save all
0: some animals can't be. Listen, somebody just said you can put mothballs and things around your yard and that would keep snakes out.
1: Yes.
0: So that's a good thing for you to know for the summer. But everybody ain't. All I'm just saying is everybody doesn't have the same skill set. If you grew up around it, or you're a farmer, or you're outdoorsman type of family, then y'all grew up different. If you married some city boy from up, what do you say, outside of Philly?
1: Yeah,
0: man ain't seen nothing like this in his whole life. The toughest thing he did was go to an Eagles game.
1: At least he has a gun.
0: Yeah, and knows how to use it, as most of the men from Philly do.
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26: For the most part, just heavy volume right now. We do have a crash in Manatee County on US 41 south beyond Orlando Avenue. The right lane is blocked. I-4 West, heavy volume from Memorial Boulevard to the Polk Parkway, again from Buckman Highway to Thanonasassa, and from the Selman Connector to the Junction. 275 south in Tampa, slow between Fletcher and Sly. Keeping you updated, I'm Schreiner.
27: Good morning, Tampa Bay. Temperatures near 80 degrees on this Tuesday morning. It is warm and humid, and that's the case for the rest of the afternoon. Mostly cloudy skies, temperatures near 90. Some pop-up downpours and thunderstorms, especially to the east of Tampa later today. Early rain chances Wednesday, then temperatures only in the 80s as drier and slightly less humid air comes in from the north and east. I'm meteorologist Greg Deep, Tampa Bay 28 and Wild 94.1.
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32: All right, it is Beat the Freaks time. I got Tierra on the line out of Gainesville. What's going on, girl?
33: Hey, freak guys. How are you?
32: Hey, well, listen, you are our player, and you got to play me because Meredith made the questions and Rich is out. So I'm going to get out.
31: Yes.
32: And let you get it.
31: Orlando is stepping outside. I got 5 questions for you. It's all hooked up by Fair and Fair Accident Attorneys. You ready?
33: I'm ready.
31: Okay. Number one, what cereal is known for the phrase, they're great? 5.
33: Practically.
31: Yeah. Good job. Okay. Number two, what color flag is waved to signal the winner in auto racing? 5.
33: White? 4.
31: No, it's not white. It's not white. All right. Number three, what company owns YouTube? 4, 3.
33: Meta?
31: Ooh, no. I'm gonna say that's incorrect. Okay, number 4. Ready?
33: Yes.
31: What sports drink was originally developed by a team of researchers to help the school's football team, University of Florida, to combat heat exhaustion and dehydration?
33: Gatorade.
31: Yes, that is correct. Good job. All right, and lastly, number 5. Finish this jingle. Maybe she's born with it. Maybe it's
33: Maybelline.
31: Yes! All right. Okay, so you got 3 together. Orlando! Not too shabby. She got 3.
32: Okay, TL.
31: Yeah, not bad. All right, number 1, Orlando. What cereal is known for the phrase, they're great?
32: Frosted Flakes.
31: Yes. Good job. All right, number 2. What color flag is waved to signal the winner in auto racing? 5. 4.
32: Checkered flag.
31: Checkered flag is correct. Yes.
33: Oh, yeah. Checkered.
31: Mm-hmm. All right, number 3. What company owns YouTube? 5.
32: What company owns YouTube?
31: 4. 3. 2. 1.
32: America Online.
31: AOL.
32: I don't know.
31: Google.
32: Google's YouTube?
0: Google, yeah.
32: I didn't know.
0: Yep. Mm-hmm. AOL. Remember AIM back in the day? That was so great. All right, number four.
32: Oh, my God. I got two. She got three.
0: Yes. Okay. What sports drink was originally developed by a team of researchers to help the school's football team, University of Florida, to combat heat exhaustion and dehydration?
32: Gatorade.
0: Yes. All right. Lastly, number five. Finish this jingle. Maybe she's born with it. Maybe it's... Four.
32: Wait.
0: Three.
32: Maybling.
0: Yes.
32: You have to say like, Maybelline. Maybelline. Okay. All right. Well, Tierra, tell everybody what just happened.
33: I did not win.
32: You did not. You did not. So the cash stays here now. But I do have a pair of tickets for the Rays versus the Boston Red Sox going on June 10th. And it's happening at the Trop. So if you want to go, you got them. Or you can pay them forward and somebody else goes and you can get at this cash as early as tomorrow. What do you want to do?
33: I will take the tickets.
32: You take the tickets. All right. You got nothing about some summer baseball. We love that now. All right. So you're going to check out the Rays versus the Red Sox. I want you to hold on. We're going to get your information off the line, okay?
33: Okay.
32: All right. Hold on. We are at 11:50 from Fair and Fair Accident Attorneys.
0: Yes.
32: All right. Loving that right there. It is a nice Tuesday. We still got our cash. So, All right. Let's turn up with Winters and Yonker, our aggressive attorneys. 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
1: And tell them Ross sent you.
0: Or Thaddeus.

0: I'm so bothered right now. Meredith is over here looking up the Diddy tape. Oh my God. Are you looking at it?
1: Oh my God. Get out my

0: guys have such a crush on
1: her. Oh, my God. Kehlani? Yeah. Like, she's perfection.
0: Mm-hmm.
1: Like, for real, her whole vibe is just like, oh, my God, find me one of those. I'll put a ring on her finger. I would. I swear to God.
0: And you said you'd never get married again.
1: I know. But with Kehlani, I'm, and plus she's going to pull.
0: Uh-huh.
1: Like, mm-hmm. Oh, yeah.
0: Yeah. Yeah. Oh, she on. Can help out.
1: Can't she? All right, Winters and Yonker, our aggressive attorneys, wintersandyonker.com. Got the boy Giuseppe up in here. Appreciate that. All right, so the deal is I got people who are texting us asking for, I can't give you the link.
0: Yeah.
1: But I can tell you that it's out there. Like, I mean, I know Reddit got to have it. Reddit always has
0: just
1: that stuff.
0: Just do some research.
1: But I mean, it's on Twitter.
0: Yeah, everything's
1: and,
0: on Twitter.
1: And I mean, somebody hit me and they were like, yo, I've seen this 4-minute version. I'm like, bro, Meredith, would you tell them how long?
0: It's crazy.
1: It's 39
0: minutes. Yeah, of a lot.
1: And it's not like a regular, it's not normal.
0: No, no.
1: Because it's
0: above the average, let's say.
1: Well, no, but I'm saying like the visuals of it, it's not like you're watching a full on film because it's more of like a security camera.
0: Mm-hmm.
1: It's like it's tinted. It's, you know, you can see shadows.
0: Yeah.
1: But what you can you cannot listen to, you can't look at it in front of people. You got to listen to it.
0: Not safe for
1: with
0: work.
1: The volume up so you can hear, because that's the biggest part. We can't judge, but I will tell you, to me, in my opinion, she had a great time. Like,
0: yeah.
1: Would you think
0: she's an expert. She knows what she's doing.
1: Did you think she enjoyed it?
0: Yes, because of what she was explaining and then also...
1: requesting.
0: Yeah, what she was requesting and how long certain things lasted.
1: Right.
0: Right.
1: Right.
0: Which seems like you're more of an expert at that.
1: Let me tell you, like I said, I watched the first 4 minutes.
0: Yes.
1: And then I felt guilty because I was like, this is too much. This is way too much for me. So I started to fast forward and kind of scroll
0: mm-hmm.
1: and went up 10 minutes. And was like, oh, OK, she's still talking. All right. So then I went up a little bit more and then I'm like, OK, did he change angles in the room?
0: Yeah.
1: And then you could see way much more. And then I'm like, oh, wow. OK. So then I had to stop because I was just like, all right, I'm done. And then I saw her statement and I was like, oh, my God. So we'll share the statement
0: mm-hmm.
1: from Daphne Joy, who is 50 Cent's baby mama.
0: Yeah.
1: But Diddy's love interest, who testified, I want to say in support of Diddy, but also she was being paid. She had a lawyer who was being paid for by Diddy.
0: Mm-hmm.
1: Diddy's like still paying her expenses right now.
0: Yeah.
1: She's
0: his girlfriend. One of them.
1: I would say so, mm-hmm. but she doesn't say the same. And all right, so we'll get into that on the other side. We got to knock this out real quick. It is Wild 94.1. Good morning.
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20: For the most part right now, it's just heavy volume. In Manatee, though, we do have an accident on US 41 South at Cortez Road with the right lane blocked. I-4 West heavy from Memorial Boulevard to the Polk Parkway, from Alexander Street to Branch Forbes, and from the Selma Connector to the Junction. 275 South and Tampa slow between Fletcher and Sly. Keeping you updated, I'm Schreiner.
21: Good morning, Tampa Bay. Temperatures near 80 degrees on this Tuesday morning. It is warm and humid, and that's the case for the rest of the afternoon. Mostly cloudy skies, temperatures near 90. Some pop-up downpours and thunderstorms, especially to the east of Tampa later today. Early rain chances Wednesday, then temperatures only in the 80s as drier and slightly less humid air comes in from the north and east. I'm meteorologist Greg Deep, Tampa Bay 28 and Wild 94.1.
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0: That is Young Miami right there with a scamming anthem for the Bay. Boy, if you don't understand how big that song is outside.
1: I know, Scampa Bay.
0: Oh, my God. The scammers are loving it. And honestly, it's apropos to kind of have her set this up because this is kind of a Diddy pocket of the show. So
1: another girlfriend of his.
0: Another one.
1: Yeah.
0: Daphne Joy, who we were talking about earlier, who is 50 Cent's baby mom.
1: This is messy.
0: And she, all right, so she put out a statement yesterday. There's one of the Freak Off tapes came out. Let's just say that.
1: It was leaked.
0: It was leaked by the guy, Sly Digger. Diggler. Sly Diggler.
1: Yeah,
0: I guess
1: Diggler.
0: That's his name. Okay.
1: Diggler, yep.
0: He's the rented help who participated in the video.
1: Hired help.
0: And apparently it's he got a copy of it, but Diddy is the one recording it in the film.
1: Yeah. This is one of the freak offs.
0: It's the freak offs, which is a perfect example of what freak offs are. Everyone out there, when they heard the stories, started hitting every celebrity. Were you at the Diddy parties? Were you at the Diddy parties? As I told y'all, because I hosted two of them.
1: Mm-hmm.
0: Diddy parties were absolutely separate from freak offs. So it's very important for people to at least see. They have still pictures up. Twitter is the best place to see options of it. If you just put Daphne Joy in the search, you'll see a bunch of stuff and you'll see a hotel room that's all red and it's a suite. And honestly, that's a freak off. When you've seen Diddy parties with red carpet and all this other stuff, that was much different. Mm-hmm. So this is a great example. So you don't keep asking the people who went to actual industry functions if they was at the freak off.
1: Right.
0: Because the freak off, obviously, you see it, is his girl, his rented help, and him.
1: Sometimes it had more people participating, but this one was just a smaller little freak-off.
0: All that I've heard about these freak offs, they've looked like this.
1: Okay.
0: Okay. So Daphne Joy puts out a statement yesterday.
1: It's a
0: in an Instagram post, and I'll skip through, but she says, "Everybody plays the fool sometime, and I have been the biggest fool. I just wanted my man at the time to be happy and satisfied. I wanted to fulfill all of his desires, even if that meant breaking my own boundaries." Let me just tell you, as a person who watched some of this, a good 6 minutes of it I watched, and I will tell you, I don't believe she got too many boundaries.
1: I don't think so either. But there is one boundary for a lot of people that's a no-go, and that boundary was crossed.
0: She requested it.
1: Yes.
0: Loudly.
1: Yes.
0: Which I had to stop, because I was like, I hope she's not talking to him. Because it's...
1: She was talking to the hired help.
0: It said, "I deeply loved him, and I believed he loved me too." Now, mind you, he's still paying her bills.
1: Mm-hmm.
0: She's still out there testifying for him. He has...
1: defending him.
0: He has an appeal that's getting ready to... Which is kind of weird. Did this come out because of the appeal? But anyway. She says, "It's still so painful for me to process the harsh reality and truth of that relationship. But as time passes, in my quiet moments, I realize it was far from love."
1: Yeah.
0: She then says that she never consented to being recorded, which...
1: Okay.
0: Watching her. She's watching the camera.
1: She sees it.
0: Diddy even changed angles where she's like, "What are you doing?" He said, I got to get it from this side, too." And honestly, as a cinematographer, it was a much better angle. When I scrolled the second time, I hit that angle. It was like, well, you should have been here the whole time.
1: Mm-hmm.
0: All right. So anyway, he changed angles. She knew it was being recorded. I'm just telling you, I don't want to be coming off like a victim shamer, but I'm saying after seeing the video and seeing this statement, some stuff ain't matching.
1: Right.
0: All right. It says she never consented to being recorded and that the person in the video used it as blackmail in order to extort money from her.
1: Okay.
0: She said that she was contacted by a media company that was in possession of this actual tape. And she referred to the tape as abusive. She said it's triggering and it's painful to revisit the footage.
1: I bet it's painful.
0: Now,
1: it's something real painful.
0: Okay, Meredith, be nice.
1: Okay.
0: 50 Cent, who shares a kid with her, Sire Jackson, said, "Free Diddy. He has gone through enough being born with no man parts, and now he's out here being alleged by somebody who is claiming to be a victim. She is not a victim. Sire is a victim. Can you imagine going to the eighth grade to find out that this is your mother?
1: Yeah, you're going to be homeschooled, I think, for a little while.
0: Now, she pulled that down immediately. After, literally, it just said, what, 12 hours ago? Mm-hmm. After she took the statement down, she put up a Q&A about, does size really matter?
1: Oh, Lord. She had that after?
0: It's on her after Instagram right now.
1: Whoa.
0: Put up 12 hours ago.
1: I wonder if that was scheduled. You know what I mean? So you can schedule
0: this
1: your
0: post.
2: I just kind of handpicked some questions that I've been asked. So let's start.
0: This is her. This is full promo for her.
1: That's
0: like, this doesn't, you add the statement, weird. Pulling the statement away, now putting out, does size matter? Under the comment section on her Instagram, which is at Daphne Joy.
1: That's got to be crazy.
0: If you see the comment section, everybody under like, oh, girl, you're so beautiful. Right under there, hey, man, where that tape at? Like, I mean, she's leaning into it now.
1: Yeah, so why would she take it down so quickly, though? I wonder if, like, lawyers or somebody, like a friend who's like, hey, that this doesn't. They've been together
0: for a long time. Look good for her, because if anybody saw it, and a lot of people saw it, I saw it because I watched Plies, who went on and said, man, I pray I ain't never this freaky. Because that video, he's like, somebody showed it to me, and he's like, I don't believe what I saw. And I mean, he was like Diddy walking around naked with this other man doing his business.
1: It's a lot.
0: It's so much to talk about, because honestly, the video pales in comparison to the audio.
1: Mm-hmm.
0: If you don't even watch the video and just listen to what's being said, you're going to blush. You're going to feel out of place listening. You're like, oh my God, this is too much.
1: Yeah, NSFW for sure. If you're,
0: I had to go outside and sit in the car because I was like, I ain't want to be on the station Wi-Fi. I gotta go outside. And honestly, I'm 4 minutes in, and Tyson was clowning me because he's like, you lying. I'm like, bro, 4 minutes in, I felt like, all right, I just seen enough of this part. And so I scrolled, because I'm like, 39 minutes. I don't have 39 minutes to sit out here.
1: No, not to watch it.
0: But I scrolled about 15 minute mark, and then I heard a little bit of that.
1: Mm-hmm.
0: And then I scrolled a little bit more, and I heard a little bit of that. And then when he changed angles, I'm like, all right, well, let me get this a little bit. And I, you know, watched that a little bit. And I will tell you that I don't like victim shaming, and I don't like people thinking that I am, but I'm saying, if you're looking at the statement and how that was handled, and now you're looking at what she's putting out on Instagram, she's trying to maximize
1: the moment
0: and that doesn't feel victim-y.
1: No, I feel like if a situation like that happens, you know, you kind of take a step back, or you just want to expose and talk about the entire thing that happened, like what happened with Cassie. You know, she came out, or she was trying to write a book or something like that, so she could tell her side of the story. But yeah, but they're still together. It's not like she was saying we're no longer together, you know, but she did say that they were in love. So she was trying to make him happy, which could
0: be
1: true.
0: But in the statement, she says it's not love. I realized it wasn't love, but then she took it down.
1: Mm-hmm.
0: Now, did you take it down because Diddy is paying your bills and you out here talking about you didn't love, there wasn't love?
1: Yeah.
0: Because he can cut that off right now. So she pulls that away, and then she doubles down saying, hey, does size matter? And it's like,
1: it's weird.
0: I mean, because
1: I know
0: the guy, the renter guy, said that Diddy told him specifically. He was with DJ Vlad on an interview, and he says, Diddy told me, man, I could give my girl anything that she wants except that.
1: Well, that is different. But was he spraying baby oil on them?
0: Yeah. In the video,
1: I didn't get to that
0: in
1: part.
0: The video, while he's,
1: yeah,
0: you see Diddy holding the camera, and she looks back, and his arm, comes into the shot,
1: and pours
0: and starts squirting baby oil and rubbing it on her while the boy is doing what he's hired to do.
1: If you guys, we're getting this question nonstop. We're not going to share the video with you guys for obvious reasons, but you can find it yourself on X. So, you know, do what you will with that information. It's
0: on Twitter too. Oh, I mean, yeah, I still call it Twitter. It's Twitter to me. It's going to always be Twitter, just like Emily Reina going to always be Ice Palace.
1: You know,
0: keep it old school.
1: But you can actually find this if you want to watch it. It's crazy. I was expecting some of these tapes to be released sooner instead of just right now, because there were so many different ones that he's filmed for years and years and years. This is my first one seeing it.
0: Like, this, with him. Okay, so people are writing. This is crazy. I can't give it out.
1: No.
0: I don't know how, like, I can't responsibly give it out.
1: Let them figure it out. We were here before, like, AOL, AIM. You know, remember when HBO and you had to pay for it, yeah, and trying to see something?
0: Yeah.
1: You guys, we have investigative skills from way back in the day.
0: I mean, y'all gotta know how to get it. Yeah, like, I mean, I'm telling you, if we're telling you her name is Daphne Joy, if we're telling you that it's on Twitter.
1: Yes.
0: I mean, a lot of people hit me yesterday, was like, yo, I don't even have Twitter no more. I'm like, well, then I can't help you. Yeah. I'll be like, I mean, the one I'm looking at is on Twitter. And apparently the media company who purchased the tape, mm-hmm, is the site that I gave you.
1: Ah, okay.
0: And that's why they haven't pulled it down yet. I think they own it.
1: Yeah, they must have bought it.
0: Because everybody else has stills up now, but that one still has the 39-minute version. Mm-hmm. I mean, so...
1: Somebody said just found it.
0: Yeah, that's what I'm saying. Mm-hmm. See, but you got to make sure when you tap the screen, it says 39 minutes on there. Then get you some popcorn.
1: Yeah, so
0: get you some popcorn.
1: Easy things to search her name, Diddy, you know, and then go from there. Trust me, it's not that difficult. It's everywhere.
0: It's kind of difficult to say. It is not that hard.
1: Dude, right, that guy was.
0: I'm terrible. I'm not gonna even say that.
1: Don't play the audio around people. Just
0: right.
1: To help you.
0: Don't do that.
1: No,
0: but fired today. But, okay, so I have questions, and I don't know if maybe the people who are, and what are they called? That they call it a cuck?
1: Yeah, to
0: is
1: watch.
0: That a, is that a bad
1: yeah.
0: word?
1: Mm-hmm.
0: Is that
1: no,
0: a, that's a bad word.
1: No,
0: that's not a bad word.
1: No,
0: are we sure?
1: Hold. Yeah. No. No. No. No.
0: Okay. All right. So that lifestyle, mm-hmm, the cuck lifestyle.
1: Yeah.
0: For people who aren't used to it.
1: It sounds like a lot.
0: Well, just watching it though, because like even Pete Plowbs was talking about it. He's like, yo, like, I mean, you know, you watching this dude with your woman and you're right there,
1: right,
0: in such close proximity, like
1: front and center,
0: you know,
1: it's like, not like you're hiding in a closet and you're like peeking through the window.
0: Right. You like over, right. You in the corner and you over there and you talking to the dude.
1: Yeah.
0: Like he told him, man, you deserve an AVN. And he said, what? What's that? And she said, what's that? He's like, you know, like the awards. Mm-hmm. He said, you know, like the awards, the Oscars they give out for adult stuff. He's like, man, you handling it, but you deserve AVN. And I'm like, what?
1: So that's where.
0: That's where you got to have the audio. The audio is better than the video. Now, the video does show large things coming across the screen. But I'm saying it's more shadowy. You don't get to see as vivid as you would see on your normal watching enjoyment time. This is more shadowy, but the vocals are so clear.
1: I also read that the feds are trying to build a new case against Diddy. They want him to stay in there.
0: Well, he's appealing now. It's like he's getting ready to get a judgment, which is why people are questioning, why did this get dropped immediately while he's being in an appellate court?
1: Well, she said that he was trying to blackmail her. Not
0: well,
1: Diddy,
0: no, no.
1: The dude.
0: No, the dude. The dude, because the dude was trying to get a payday. Mm-hmm. And when he didn't get it from her, he sold it to a company.
1: Yeah.
0: He got paid.
1: Mm-hmm.
0: You know, so...
1: That's
0: all right,
1: insane.
0: Listen, we're gonna come back because I still got questions.
1: People,
0: all right,
1: said they found it.
0: That's it's what easy. I'm saying. It's not. We're sorry. All right.
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14: In Tampa, a crash on Hillsborough Avenue eastbound at George Road. I-4 West heavy around Branch Forbes Road, and again from the Selma Connector to the junction. 275 south through Tampa, slow from Fowler through the junction. In Pinellas, a crash on Park Boulevard westbound at Ridge Road. And in Manatee, a crash on US 301 northbound at Haven Boulevard. Keeping you updated, I'm Schreiner.
15: Good morning, Tampa Bay. Temperatures near 80 degrees on this Tuesday morning. It is warm and humid, and that's the case for the rest of the afternoon. Mostly cloudy skies, temperatures near 90. Some pop-up downpours and thunderstorms, especially to the east of Tampa later today. Early rain chances Wednesday, then temperatures only in the 80s as drier and slightly less humid air comes in from the north and east. I'm meteorologist Greg Deep, Tampa Bay 28 and Wild 94.1.
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0: 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All right, so we're getting people who they're giving their reviews.
1: Yes.
0: There are a lot of people who are agreeing that the commentary is necessary. This person wrote out of the 863, true love is far and in between when it comes to people with money.
1: Okay. I mean, it depends on the situation, who it is.
0: Because, like, you know, she's talking about she realized that it wasn't love in that statement.
1: Mm-hmm.
0: And, you know, we were saying that, yo, like, you know, I think because she keeps talking about how she loves. They asked her on the jury stand.
1: Yeah.
0: If she loved Diddy. And she's like, I still do.
1: Of course.
0: You know, so, but.
1: He's paying all your bills.
0: You know, but it is, right. So it feels like there's a quid pro quo there, but it's not really love. And maybe she's having that epiphany.
1: Maybe.
0: You know what I'm saying? Could like, be. Maybe she's like, hey, I realize that this is more transactional for her as well mm-hmm. as for Diddy. Diddy gets a play thing. She gets all her bills taken care of, and she's now having the epiphany that it's not about love.
1: Oldest profession in the world. I definitely believe that she had feelings for him and still does. And maybe they were in love with each other, but she knew what it was. Like he had multiple girlfriends and it sounds like boyfriends at the same time. So, and if you're going to be with Diddy, you have to participate in these situations. I mean, that's what Cassie was talking about as well. Although in Cassie's situation, she said that she was drugged heavily and manipulated for years and years.
0: Yeah, I mean, and that honestly didn't really pan out. But like the government lost the case
1: mm-hmm.
0: and all of the stuff that they tried to add to it. And I think the jury might have been the only people involved in this who saw it for what it was. Like I said, we all thought that the parties were the aspect of it. This, I believe, just my own belief pattern, I think that what we saw in this video represented more of what the freak-offs were in essence than the people described. Because
1: yeah.
0: bringing in a participant and your girl and you into this room
1: scenario.
0: Or whatever, and that's how Cassie described it
1: mm-hmm.
0: when she said she was with the guy that she preferred and it was Diddy, and then like now this is her with Diddy. So I'm saying we've had examples of this close inner circle freak nasty party
1: yeah.
0: that, you know, is really just centered around everybody wanting their own little thing. I don't think you can really, like somebody said yesterday, they said we shouldn't shame Diddy for his appearance in there because he's ultimately being entertained while making sure the partner is enjoying it.
1: Yeah, I'm not making fun of him in it. I mean, he's behind the camera. You don't really see him too much. You do see him like walk by, but this is exactly what I expected it to be. It's not.
0: I expected it to be more people. I thought it was supposed to be like a big,
1: right.
0: huge party thing. And then I was like, okay, this is just like freaky.
1: But this is just one video out of thousands, you know?
0: Right.
1: So I think that there's definitely more. I mean, this video is 39 minutes, by the way.
0: This person just said, what the blank did I just watch?
1: Yeah.
0: I need a bath now.
1: Mm-hmm.
0: That's what I'm saying. Like, it's a lot, but the vocals are the vocals.
1: Yeah.
0: So do what you got to do with that. You know, I wanted to make sure that we had that conversation because that was something I can't unsee.
1: Yeah.
0: Something else I cannot unsee is the video from Clearwater Beach.
1: Oh my God. I saw this. This is sad. What is going on? And I hate being like, I guess I sound like an old lady when I say, so where's your parents?
0: But
1: like,
0: that,
1: where's
0: I mean,
1: anybody that cares about you or loves you?
0: That's what I'm saying. We sound like to tell kids, y'all need to not be out there and blah, blah, blah.
1: They know what's
0: like,
1: up.
0: Like, that makes you sound like you some sort of Karen or makes it sound like you some kind of old head or whatever. But if you look at that video.
1: Somebody got shot.
0: Even minus that part. Before the shooting. When you see all of them kids out there, and there's hundreds of them.
1: Yeah.
0: And they all out there in a circle, and then they scatter, and they look like ants.
1: Running
0: and
1: every
0: everybody's
1: direction.
0: Running, and everybody's fighting, and they fighting on medical, like, like ambulances and medic units.
1: Yes.
0: Like, they had two red medic units and one white ambulance.

0: Thaddeus Bullard at your service. Ross, be honest. Are you excited to make this commercial with me?
1: Thaddeus, absolutely. I've been doing this for over 25 years.
0: Damn! I mean, you must be tired.
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0: Or Thaddeus.
2: Needs to see a video from today's show. It would be that one if you haven't seen it yet. See that, because that should motivate you to stay engaged with your kids and make sure that you know that they're not participating out there. If my kid was out there, I would think they would have had to be in the middle of a melee.
3: Yeah.
2: There's nobody out there who's just like, oh, I was out there having fun and I didn't end up being part of the problem.
3: It's really disappointing.
2: It's incredible to see.
3: It's bad for, I mean, it's obviously bad for the kids, for the families. It's bad look for the city as well. It's like, there's a lot of stuff to do here. We got a text out of the 561. It says they had one planned at Wesley Chapel Grove last night and the cops showed up before it even happened.
2: See, you have to be active out there. And when we had Chief Bearcaw on, he was talking about the fact that they have their folks on Instagram and on social media sites to make sure that they stay ahead of it. And obviously that was a success. Like Gabby just wrote, she wrote, the racist statements bothered me. And it bothered me too, as I sat there and as I read, some people were a little bit, you know, more comfortable than others. Other people were trying to be kind of pensive about it. But as I read 2-3 comments in, I started to get a little heated. But then I had to almost check myself. I'm like, because I mean, honestly, we as a collective hue gave the haters a lot of ammunition by going out there and acting an ass. Mm. Like there are people out there where if you are reading Chaucer or Shakespeare, they're still going to see you by your color.
3: Yeah.
2: Those people are angry and they are over there in their own corner. No harm, no foul. Do whatever you want to do on your side of the street. If you want to be mean and nasty, fine. But when you see something like that, where there's just everybody, I mean, the people who were in traffic were victims.
3: Mm-hmm.
2: Like they were all up on top of people's cars. One woman was out there like looking like she was about to have a heart attack because she's like, it's 100, 200 people running around my car. I don't know what I'm supposed to do.
3: I would have been freaked out.
2: Like it was businesses was like, yo, what the hell? People was running out of my business. I had people running from the gunshots with no, they didn't pay their bills. They didn't like, he's like, it was a lot.
3: Mm-hmm.
2: So, you know, the more I read the comments, I was like, yo, we ain't doing ourselves collectively any favors by letting this stuff be the representative of young. Because, I mean, Wild is young. Wild is hip hop. And mm-hmm. So, like, these kids that's out there literally are a part of the collective that we all represent.
3: Yeah, the community.
2: Yeah, so it was nasty.
3: Yeah,
2: nasty work.
3: I don't know. I know somebody did get shot. We got a text said that was their cousin, so hopefully they're okay. I don't know the follow-up of it.
2: I didn't see any death of it, but I will say that, you know, I wouldn't have my cat. If I had young kids, as much as they want to go to the beach and stuff like that, I would make sure that they're not out there in these things. Because we talked about it, like with a crowd, it could go left. When people start running and start going off and, you know, trying to like, you know, do whatever it is they doing, you can get caught up in it. And you don't want your kids out there. Your summer could be ruined.
3: Yeah.
2: If you get caught up in that, because now you got 2-3 months of probation or whatever it is you got to do, or just handling the legal part of it. And your summer is shot now.
3: Mm-hmm.
2: And not to mention, if you're guilty of it, then you walking around with something on your record. So
3: and police are taking this very seriously. It's not like they're taking this light at all. So, I mean, his 12-year-old was arrested, 13-year-old. If you're involved in this at all and it goes left, whoever's running around there could probably going to take into custody.
2: But it takes one. What did we say when we were on with the chief last 2 weeks ago?
3: Mm-hmm.
2: It takes one kid.
3: Yep. Yes.
2: You could have 100 kids out there that's like, man, I just came out here to make sure I get some content for my phone.
3: Right.
2: You got one kid that sees somebody and squabs up, and next thing you know, somebody pulls out a gun.
3: Yeah.
2: It ain't got to be everybody got a gun. One person. That last time, Bearcaw said they confiscated a weapon. One person with a gun makes this now a melee.
3: It's
2: because
3: just embarrassing.
2: Somebody
3: too.
2: Got shot, then people started running, and they had reckless abandon. The fighting and all that stuff, that happens, but it still shouldn't be happening out there. I'm just saying, use it as a sit down and talk to your kids type of moment
3: totally
2: show them
3: agree.
2: That video.
3: Because yeah.
2: that would be just the most important thing to do.
3: This is from Fox 13 News. It says a 7.

0: 17-year-old boy remains hospitalized, but is expected to recover after being shot during that teen takeover in Clearwater. Also, a 17-year-old Brandon teen detained after the shooting faces charges, including possession of a firearm by a minor. Though no arrests have been made in the shooting itself, the person is at large right now. And so they're looking for him.
1: And honestly,
0: there's cameras everywhere.
1: It's not hard to find because you have social media. And you have all of the monitors that are out there, like watching Clearwater Beach down there. So it's, you know, like I said, it deserved to be said out loud because the people who are listening, who are driving to work or who are moving around this morning are not the people who are out there in Clearwater. Mm-hmm. And so if you haven't seen it, make sure it's everywhere as well. And I think that it's just important for you to sit down with your kids and make sure that they know that this is not a part of their playbook for the summer.
0: Yeah,
1: that's the best way to just describe it.
0: I mean, how would you like to just be 16, 17 and you're trying to just go have a good summer and then all of a sudden now you are in handcuffs?
1: Right. You don't want to be out there.
0: That's not fun.
1: We've been giving away Busch Gardens summer nights passes. We've been hooking people up with the baseball games. Like there's a lot of stuff that you can go out and do. But if your kids are looking for something, don't let them go out there with these teen takeovers because social media is not going to save you when you in the middle of it running, knocking over, stepping on people or dodging gunfire.
0: Yeah,
1: that's not the move. All right. So we just want you to know and be clear and be safe.
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21: In Tampa, we have a crash on Hillsborough Avenue eastbound at George Road. Heavy volume on I-4 westbound from 50th Street to the junction. 275 south through Tampa, slow from Bush Boulevard through the junction. In Pinellas, a crash on Park Boulevard westbound at Ridge Road. And the Manatee still dealing with the accident on US 41 south at Cortez. Keeping you updated, I'm Schreiner.
22: Good morning, Tampa Bay. Temperatures near 80 degrees on this Tuesday morning. It is warm and humid, and that's the case for the rest of the afternoon. Mostly cloudy skies, temperatures near 90. Some pop-up downpours and thunderstorms, especially to the east of Tampa later today. Early rain chances Wednesday, then temperatures only in the 80s as drier and slightly less humid air comes in from the north and east. I'm meteorologist Greg D. Tampa Bay 28 and Wild 94.1.
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0: calendar says summer begins on June 21st. 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
2: 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Come get inside this. Pocket. It's warm up in this. 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

let's get the party started. 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That's when I knew that your heart was scarring. 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

crazy day for me. So yesterday we talked a little bit about it. My Instagram was down. And now they're saying give it 48 hours. Give it 48 hours. So, yeah, my IG's still down. In the meantime, you can follow me at In The Bed With Babs. In The Bed With Babs. I will for sure follow back. And it's first world problems for sure, right? But that's how I make my money. I've already received like several calls this morning. Like, someone was looking for a female host and I gave them your Instagram and it was down.

0: in touch with me. Now, coming back, I'll let you know how you can win a 4-pack of tickets to Busch Gardens Summer Nights.
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2: So Olivia is 5 years old. 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
0: Yes.
2: And Meredith, in true Meredith fashion, just asked me, she's like, I'm thinking about Snoop Dogg.
0: What's wrong with that?
2: Everything is wrong with that.
0: A lot of
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0: history
3: Black
0: there.
3: History Month.
0: He's not black.
3: Why not do it?
2: He is black.
0: Okay.
2: He is
0: well,
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0: Why not first do qualification met.
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2: 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Is he history?
0: Yeah, he's getting up there.
2: You up to two?
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34: In St. Pete, there's an accident southbound 275 getting on the Skyway. Things look good on the Courtney Campbell, Howard Franklin, and Gandy. There's an accident that's off to the shoulder northbound 275 at Ashley. And there's traffic delay southbound 75 near Fowler. There's also an accident near Kingsway and Wheeler.

Oh boy. I know 50 Cent wishes he could go back and choose a different baby mama. Oops. Happens to the best of you.

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1: Yeah. Hey, bro. Yeah, hey.

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0: total 180. When we first got together, it was like perfect. 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Once she had our first kid, it was completely different. Mean every morning, showing attention to other guys. The whole 180.
1: What if it was postpartum depression?
0: For 5 years?
1: Oh, 5 years. Ladies, do me a favor. How long did your postpartum depression last? 888-429-0941. I don't know if some people's last for years. I don't know about

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1: Where you at?
0: At the house with it, watching sinners.
1: Who you with?
0: On the couch with my favorite sinner. I was about to, but you convinced us. Should I decorate her walls or log off to Pinterest? 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

0: I don't think she was as motivated as she was when I first got with her. 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It could be worse. 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She at home.
1: Yeah, and with that, it sounds like she just needs a little motivation. 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

0: 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How many can you get right? The phone lines get set at 712. Hit us at 888-429-0941. And maybe you could be king of the car ride. 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
18: Traffic starting to build this afternoon. There's an accident in Tampa, northbound 275 at Sly. There's also a crash near Hillsborough Avenue in Florida that's causing delays. North and southbound 75 is slow between Fowler and MLK. And traffic delays continue in St. Pete, southbound 275, getting on the Skyway.
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0: Hillsborough County, Pinellas County, or Polk County? Were the police officers from Hillsborough County, Pinellas County, or Polk County? Two Florida police officers resigned because they were hooking up with the same dispatcher while on duty. 888-429-0941. 888-429-0941. Hillsborough, Polk, or Pinellas? What county you think gets down like that? Call me up.
1: 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Friends to lovers need a part to star in. Like, wait, babe, let me

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0: Hillsborough County. I work for the city of Tampa, so I know it's PPD.
1: Oh man, you know who the girl is?
0: Her name.
1: Yes, it was in Hillsborough County, but it was the Tampa Police Department. Now, in her defense, the dispatcher's defense, I will say they do have some fine officers. I've worked a couple of their events, and I don't

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1: Be safe on those roads. 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I got a 4-pack of tickets for you to go check out Busch Gardens Summer Nights this hour. Hang out. 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It's Wild 94.1. Let's get it, C-Nasty.

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1: Where you at?
0: At the house with it, watching Santa.
1: Who you with?
0: On the couch with my favorite Santa. 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

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The kids are out of school. 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
4: 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It is Babs for Wild 94.1. 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
23: There's an accident in Land O'Lakes tonight, northbound 41 at Aaron Cutoff. There's also a crash causing problems westbound Hillsborough Avenue near Benjamin Road. Traffic's heavy northbound 275 approaching Sly. There's delays southbound 275 at Ashley. And traffic's heavy in St. Pete southbound 275 getting on the Skyway.
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72 hours or over 72 hours since Jay-Z did his freestyle and dissed a lot of people. Ernie, is anybody gonna respond?

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Everyone dropped on the floor. 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Done with the talking, I'm up in the violence.

0: up, guess who? Locked up, guess who?
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19: traffic slow in St. Pete tonight, southbound 275 at Gandy. There's also delays southbound 275 getting on the Skyway. Through Tampa, traffic slow southbound 275 approaching Ashley. You'll also see delays northbound 75 at I-4. And in Land O'Lakes, there's a crash northbound 41 at Aaron Cutoff.

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2: 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It's warm up in this. Pocket. 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Pocket.

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So I'll 94-1. Yeah.

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3: 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I really like. That's Ron DeCastro here at Beasley Media Group. 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Shout out to Mike, man. 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Hey, what's up? This is Babs for Wild 94.1. 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
14: Traffic looks really good tonight. Both directions of 75 is clear through Pasco, Hillsboro, and Manatee County. Through Tampa, there's just a small delay northbound 275 near Dale Mabry. The Vets and the Selmans accident-free. The bridges are clear and no problems along 275 in St. Pete.
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0: 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That's James Andre Jefferson Jr.
1: What a do, boo?
0: Welcome to the show. Happy Tuesday, y'all. We got to talk about it, man. Everybody is talking about this sex tape that got released.
1: Oh, yeah. This is kind of crazy.
0: Diddy and 50 Cent's baby mama involved.
1: Come on, Daphne Joy.
0: Daphne Joy has came out and spoke. Yeah, we're going to break it down up next. It's the Bootleg Kev Show.

0: Bootleg Kev Show, man, that's James Andre Jefferson Jr.
1: What to do, bro?
0: A lot has been made of this sex tape with an escort, Diddy, and Daphne Joy, who happens to also be not only Diddy's ex, but 50 Cent's baby mama.
1: So is.
0: So this video is pretty crazy. Essentially, a lot of baby oil was involved.
1: At least 18 pounds.
0: It did look like Diddy was just kind of directing the dude.
1: He was like a freaky Ryan Coogler or something like that.
0: Yeah. Daphne Joy has come out after, you know, a 37-minute sex tape has been released. And this is what she said, an official statement. I'm going to try to get this down as much as possible. Everybody plays the fool sometimes, and I've been the biggest fool. I just wanted my man at the same time to be happy and satisfied. I wanted to fulfill all his desires, even if that meant breaking my own boundaries. I deeply loved him, and I believed he loved me too. The recent leak was a tape I never consented to being filmed on. I was blackmailed by the person in the video and was threatened that if I didn't give the lump sum of money that they would leak it on the web. All right, we're getting through all that. She also said it took her all day to find the courage to rewatch her abuse. She said having to watch this tape was triggering and painful because only she knew the inner turmoil and pressures that she felt in those moments. She also goes on to say, I was not and was never in my right mind throughout the entirety of that relationship, meaning with Diddy.
1: Right.
0: She says, seeing myself so lost is excruciating. She also goes on to say, I wish so many things were different, but I can't take back the hands of time. I can only continue to move forward and slowly learn to love and trust myself again. She also brings up how she was a part of a harmful environment, and she's looking forward to becoming the woman that she lost. So it sounds like she's kind of coming off and saying that, like, she was not comfortable in these situations. The video says otherwise.
1: Yeah, it sounds like the baby oil. That's what I wanted her to ask. How do you get that much baby oil off?
0: Also, an interesting thing that's happened in this particular week, she puts this statement out, and then her OnlyFans is currently 85% off.
1: Look,
0: By the way, I'm not joking. She has an OnlyFans, and this week only, it's 85% off.
1: Look, I understand why you're in the news. You might as well put it on sale and make more money.
0: I get it.
1: I get that, too. Messy situation. I feel like it's kind of messed up that she got her video leaks, but it sounds like she's leaking them on her OnlyFans, too.
0: It looked like she was a willing participant. That's all I'll say. And Diddy was definitely... Bro, I just saw someone take a super chop of the video, and like there's like a clip where Diddy's like handing them baby oil and over.
1: Is this your way of acting like you didn't watch the whole video?
0: I didn't watch the whole video. I'm not watching 37 minutes. Yes.
1: Oh yeah, straight to the action. You just like
0: it wasn't
1: me.
0: A lot of it wasn't.
1: I never watched a piece of man walk in the door.
0: It was a horrible video. Let me be clear.
1: There you go.
0: There's better leaked videos out there. 100%. This is not the one.
1: That's what we should ask. What's the best celebrity sex tape we ever seen?
0: Kim K, probably in...
1: That was weak.
0: I'm going to go with the OG, Pamela Anderson.
1: I kind of don't remember that one for some reason. I didn't see that.
0: Because it happened in the 90s.
1: White celebrity sex tapes wasn't that attractive to me back in the day.
0: I'm not mad at you. Anyway, stay by your radio. Coming up next, we have got The Daily Hate.
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0: The Bootleg Kev Show, man. The Daily Hate's on deck. If you got something you want to hate on, leave us a voicemail. 877-817-2888 is the number. You could tell us what's got you pissed off, annoyed. All of that. Anything you want to hate on, James?
1: I'm hating on our producer, DJ Sam I Am, because he's not marrying the love of his life, the one that he's with right now.
0: True. Yeah, yeah, yeah.
1: He needs to just put a ring on it.
0: Yeah, he's got cold feet, man.
1: I don't know why.
0: Yeah, every kiss begins with K. That's what I'll tell Sam.
1: There you go. And a little cleanup.
0: Listen, if you got something you want to hate on, leave us a voicemail. Your calls are coming up next. We'll be right back.

0: time for the Daily Hate. Ma'am, what are you hating on?
1: I hate matcha.
0: Like, you don't like the way it tastes, or do you hate the way, like, it's the it thing right now?
1: It's the it thing right now, and I hate the taste. It's so bitter. People love it. They're, like, doing videos of making their own matchas, and I'm just like, this doesn't taste good, y'all.
2: You're talking to my wife. She loves matcha. She acts like she loves
0: matcha. Matcha's fire.
2: No, it's not. The matcha tea, the matcha phase gotta go.
0: Listen, if you get the matcha frappuccino from Starbucks, it tastes like Fruity Pebbles.
2: Oh, Lord. So you had some.
0: Or Fruit Loops, rather. Yeah, no, it also runs right through you, man, if you need to clear yourself out.
2: You get a kombucha for that.
0: Yeah, but matcha's way better. Kombucha's disgusting.
2: Oh, see, matcha is dried up beans or something like that.
0: Kombucha tastes like a homeless vegan man's sweat.
2: Well, homeless vegan man's sweat tastes good. Well,
0: appreciate you getting your hate on the matcha. Officially hated on.
2: People right? Being fake with matcha.
0: If you got something you want to hate on, leave us a voicemail. 877-817-2888. 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Coming up, man, a goat's coming out of retirement.
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0: 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Ross, be honest. Are you excited to make this commercial with me?
1: Thaddeus, absolutely. 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
0: Damn! I mean, you must be tired.
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0: Shout out to the queen, Serena Williams, man. 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
1: I might get back into gambling because of this.
0: She's back. Shout out to Serena. All right,
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0: 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Never watched a single match of tennis in my entire life. And don't plan on anytime soon. We got the no cap news coming up. Keep it locked.

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